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1: What a day for a daydream. What a day for a daydreaming boy. And I'm lost in a

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So I dropped my guard, and it hit real hard. 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